0: 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Hadis riwayat Muslim.
1: According to the Sea Health Statistics, Malaysia is one of the highest countries with obesity at a rate of 19.7%. Obesity can lead to multiple health complications, such as cardiovascular diseases and low metabolism. 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